0: with the UK Top 5 and the entertainment news, and he's doing his death list for this week. It's a pretty long week of funerals, I can tell you. Rod Stewart's stage scare as well. Plus, of course, you can get your votes in vote@hot30.au. Check out my hit pick next hour from Axel featuring Bon, Whatever Turns You On. It's a great song. Pete Reynolds will also be by next hour with the global number ones and the news wrap-up in LA Spins. And Richard Tucker will be popping by in the final hour of the countdown with the US Top 5. I'll have artist news and a ton more. All right, let's check out what you've been voting for this week in the Hot 30 with Maddie.
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0: One man, 30 hits, zero compromises. He's not here to play it safe. He's here to play them all. 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
11: Last week in the Hot 30, this spent week number two in the number one position. It's Josh Fawaz, Like a Prayer.

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0: On the Hot 30 with Matty, brand new to the number 30 position, it's Milhouse and his Horny Dub. That features the vocals of our special friend of the show, Anaya Day. Also in there, last week's number one, Josh Fawaz and Like a Prayer. Not too far away in the Hot 30, we'll be catching up with Craig and Rod Stewart's Onstage Scare. But this one has dropped down too. It's Aussie, Kelly Holiday and Dancing Too.
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0: point of view. Wow, I cannot believe that song came out over 20 years ago and it's just being covered now. Also in there, dropping down two to number 29, Kelly Holiday and Dancing Too. Well, it's time to catch up with Craig. He's got this week's obituaries.
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3: Hey everybody, this is Craig checking your entertainment news. A number of celebrity-related deaths this week. The world of television comedy is mourning the loss of legendary director James Burrows, who has died at the age of 85. Over a career spanning more than five decades, Burrows directed over 1,000 episodes of television and helped shape the modern sitcom with credits including Cheers, which he co-created, as well as Friends, Frasier, Will and Grace, Taxi and The Big Bang Theory. He won 11 Emmy Awards along the way. The music world is mourning the death of legendary industry mogul Clive Davis, who has passed away at the age of 94. Davis was the man behind the careers of some of music's biggest names, including Janis Joplin, Whitney Houston, Bruce Springsteen, Alicia Keys, Carlos Santana and Barry Manilow. He was inducted into the Rock and Roll Hall of Fame in 2000. And Hollywood is mourning the death of actress Dabae Chase, who has died at the age of 35. She passed away in a Los Angeles hospital after suffering from meningitis, which led to sepsis. Chase was best known for two iconic roles released in 2002, voicing lovable Lilo in Disney's Lilo and Stitch, which earned her an Annie Award, and playing the terrifying Samara Morgan in The Ring opposite Naomi Watts. She also lent her voice to Chihiro in the Studio Ghibli classic Spirited Away, and later appeared in HBO's Big Love and the cult film Donnie Darko. And in other news, rock legend Rod Stewart has given fans a fright after suffering a health scare during a concert in Utah. The 81-year-old music icon, who's currently on his One Last Time tour, appeared unsteady on stage and had to lean on equipment for support before staff rushed in with an oxygen tank. After taking a moment to recover, Stewart joked with the crowd that he nearly fainted before asking if they minded him finishing the next song sitting down. The scare comes after the British superstar was recently sidelined by an upper respiratory infection and a bout of laryngitis. That's it for the world of entertainment right now. I'll be back later on the Hot 30 with Maddie.
4: 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Number

0: Craig is jumping with joy that Just A, Jack Style and John the Afrojack's remix of Turn the Lights Off has made it into the Hot 30 thanks to your votes. Straight into number 26. Also in there, another Aussie dropping down two to number 27. Sergeant Slick's Melbourne recut of the Pet Shop Boys, Always On My Mind. Around the corner in the Hot 30, my future hit from the Superman Lovers and Kyle Soanes. It's called Dancing in the Rain. You are going to love it. Plus, we'll catch up with the UK Top 5 and maybe even a flashback. Up next, the top 25 songs in this country as voted by you.
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0: Welcome back to the Hot 30 with Maddie on the way for you in the next 30. I'm going to take you back to a Mashed and Kutcher classic. Craig will be by with the UK Top 5, plus my hippie from the Superman Lovers and Kai Soanes in under 5 minutes. This one is down too. It's Vassia Mind Electric on me. You're on the Hot 30 with Maddie.
6: 25.

0: from the Superman Lovers and Kai Soane's Dancing in the Rain. If you like that one, put a vote in for it. Vote at hot30.au is the email address. Also in there, dropping down two spots this week, friend of the show Vassy and Mind Electric with their song On Me. Well, Craig is standing by and it's a bumper week in the UK Top 5.
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2: Craig here with this week's UK Top 5. What a week for Olivia Rodrigo with her album You Seem Pretty Sad for a Girl So In Love topping the UK Albums Chart. She lands an extraordinary three tracks inside the top five. Drop Dead rockets up eight spots to number five. The Cure climbs one spot to number three. And straight in at number two, Stupid Song. Sam Fender and Olivia Dean's Rain Me In slips to number four in the middle of all that. And holding on at number one for a second week, boosted by a sellout limited edition collector's release that made it the biggest week of single sales in nearly 3 years, it's Taylor Swift with I Knew It, I Knew You from Toy Story 5. That's the UK Top 5. 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
3: 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There's celebrity sex scandals, dramatic love triangles and revealing paparazzi photos. And that's all just on his way to the studio.
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On the Hot 30 with Maddie, American Girls, Harry Styles, the Ulti remix dropping down two spots and up to this week to number 24, Fisher and Rain. Not too far away in the Hot 30, I'm going to take you back in time with a classic from Ashton Kutcher. It's called My Sunshine. You will remember the song and go, oh, I'm really glad he played that. Also, we'll find out who's in the number 21 position. This one is holding on to the number 22 position. It's Pink Panthers and Zara Larsson with Stateside on the Hot 30.

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0: On the Hot 30 with Maddie, dropping down four spots to number 21 for the first time in 6 months. Sonny Federa, DOD and Poppy Bascombe with Think About Us. And a flashback in there as well, Ashton Kutcher, Aussie Music with My Sunshine. Isn't that a great song? Hey, not too far away in the Hot 30, we'll be catching up with Peter Reynolds. He's got the global number ones and news wrap-up in LA Spins. Plus, of course, my hit pick is on the way from Axwell featuring Bon, Whatever Turns You On. But up next, I've got an instant request for a Seymour FM listener in Victoria. You're on the Hot 30 with Maddie.
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11: Hello, I'm Donna Sirimana. About 50,000 people are still missing since twin earthquakes struck Venezuela within seconds of each other. The death toll is now at 920 amid an active humanitarian response from foreign rescuers who are assisting in the search for survivors. The second quake struck at a magnitude of 7.5, making it one of the strongest tremors to hit the country in a century. Caracas resident Neil Donovan says a lack of resources is making the emergency response difficult.
12: People are still trying to contact relatives and loved ones. Some people have lost entire apartments as well, and lost a number of family members.
11: A third earthquake, this time a 4.9 magnitude, has also just hit. The United States has struck Iran in response to a drone attack on a cargo ship in the Strait of Hormuz. US President Donald Trump says the attack was a clear violation of the ceasefire struck between the mediators just 10 days earlier. Tehran says the ship was violating an authorized route in the strait, with officials vowing to repeat their response if another attack follows. Fresh data shows bookings from Australia through the Middle East have surged 36% since travel warnings in the region were downgraded. Etihad has fully restored its services to Sydney and Melbourne. Emirates and Qatar Airways are still running below capacity. Sydney drivers heading over the Harbour Bridge are being urged to allow extra time due to the closures of up to 6 lanes. Lane closures are also affecting 2 northbound and 2 southbound lanes. The work is part of the Warringah Freeway upgrade. Transport for New South Wales Coordinator General Howard Collins says crews are getting close to the end of a long process.
13: We're working over several nights over the Harbour Bridge and the Harbour Tunnel, which all connect into the freeway. So watch out late night, closures and diversions, some lanes completely closed. Sometimes the tunnel is closed after 11 p.m. at night.
11: The New South Wales government is facing pressure from critics to publicly release all evidence used to draft its medicinal cannabis driving laws. The proposed reforms would set a legal limit to predict impairment levels in users with a valid script. A survey of 5,000 drivers across the state shows more than one in two patients are misusing the drug. Also making news, economists say inflation and further interest rate hike expectations are putting the Australian dollar under heavy pressure. Sport. Checking sport at the FIFA World Cup. The final games of the day have gotten underway. Spain is taking on Uruguay and Cape Verde is playing Saudi Arabia. Earlier, Senegal thumped Iraq 5-0 and France beat Norway 4-1 to top Group 1. The Broncos have lost their seventh straight NRL game to the Roosters 24-18. Canterbury defeated the Titans 30-12 on the Gold Coast. In AFL, Hawthorn defeated GWS by 14 points at the MCG. I'm Donna Sirimana. That's News and Sport.

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7:30 with Maddie. This would be hour number two, which means I'm about to get stuck into the top 20 songs in this country that have been voted in by you. I've got an instant request coming for a Seymour FM listener in just a couple of moments. Peter Reynolds will be by with the global number ones and the news wrap-up, and he'll tell us how Elon Musk became a trillionaire and now he's back to a billionaire. Aww. My hit pick is on the way from Axwell featuring Bon. It's called Whatever Turns You On. And if you miss an episode of the Hot 30, well, you've got nothing to stress about. 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And every time an episode lands, you'll get a one-off notification that a new episode is out. How easy is that? All right, let's get stuck into our

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0: No matter where you are in Australia or around the world, you can get yourself an instant request into the Hot 30. This one's going out to Nellie, who listens to Seymour FM in Victoria. She wants to hear a classic from 16 years ago. It's Our City and Fireflies. You're on the Hot 30 with Maddie right around Australia.
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hard to say that I'd rather stay awake when I'm asleep, because my dreams are bursting at the seams.

0: on the Hot 30 with Maddie, up two spots from last week in the countdown. It's Taylor Swift and the Chainsmokers remix of The Fate of Ophelia. Also going out to Seymour FM's listener Nelly, Our City and Fireflies. I said that in the most awkward way just then. Not too far away, we'll catch up with Peter Reynolds with LA Spins. Here's David Guetta, Teddy Swims and Tones and I, Gone, Gone, Gone.
1: Number 19.
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0: to get a Teddy Swims and our very own Tones and I with Gone Times 3. Right now it's time to catch up with Peter Reynolds, who's got your latest in the LA Spins.
1: Hi, I'm Peter Reynolds, and this is LA Spins, the weekly entertainment show on everything that's hot in LA and Hollywood.
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1: Elon Musk became the world's first trillionaire when SpaceX began trading on the New York Stock Exchange. Mr. Beast has now hit 500 million subscribers on YouTube, the first ever to do so. The UK has unveiled a sweeping social media ban for users under 16. The FBI built its own replica small town to simulate real-world cyber attacks. Let that sink in.
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1: LA native Malcolm Todd's career is finally taking off. He's just dropped his fourth studio album, Do That Again, and the central theme of the album is modern-day toxic breakups. What makes his take on relationships truly realistic and original are his spoken word interludes between tracks and audio of him actually crying that he recorded on his phone. He's also announced a North American tour, which ends with three nights at the Greek Theater in LA. He'll be performing new and older tracks like this current hit song from a 2024 mixtape that we love. Here's Malcolm Todd with the song of the week, Earrings.

was Malcolm Todd with the song of the week, Earrings. LA Spins is available on all music and podcast platforms. That's LA Spins, you know, with a Z. And that's what's happening in LA and Hollywood. For LA Spins, I'm Peter Reynolds. So long from the City of Angels. Now back to the Hot 30 with Maddie. Number

0: Moving up four spots this week in the Hot 30 with Mattia Toffenbach and Star Sailor with Four to the Floor in at number 16. And dropping down three, Aussie Dom Dolla with Pure Tone and Addicted to Bass in at number 17. Well, around the corner in the Hot 30, I'm really excited about this. It's my hit pick for this week. It dropped today. It's Axwell featuring Bon. Whatever Turns You On, it is a classy song. We'll also find out what was number one this week 2 years ago, and I've got the top 15 songs in this country as voted by you up next. You're on the Hot 30 with Maddie.
1: You ever heard of a polyp? 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Got it? Give a crap about your bowel at bowelcanceraustralia.org.
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0: Welcome back to the Hot 30 with Maddie. On the way for you in the next 30 minutes, you'll find out what was number one this week 2 years ago. Can you think back to what it could have been? Also, my hit pick from Axwell featuring Bon, Whatever Turns You On. You're going to love that. And I wonder if you can pick up on what song it tends to have a riff of. I think it's one thing, but you could have a different idea. This one is up one. It's Tom Budden and Uninvited and Chase the Sun.
11: Number 15.

0: On the Hot 30 with Maddie, moving up five spots this week in the countdown and landing in at number 14, Caitlin Aragon and Haven with I Run. Also in there, up one, Tom Budden and Uninvited with their extended version of Chase the Sun in at number 15. Well, I've been talking about it all the way through the show. My hit pick this week is from Axwell featuring Bon. It's called Whatever Turns You On. In my mind, I can hear Atlantic Ocean's waterfall. Can you? That's the question. Here it is for you now. On the Hot 30 with Maddie around Australia.
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Holding on to the number 13 position in the Hot 30 with Maddie, it's the Ulti remix of Alex Warren's Fever Dream. Also in there, my hit pick from Axwell featuring Bond, Whatever Turns You On. I also can hear Pump It Up as the song, as well as Atlantic Ocean. That one has really got me stumped. What do you think it is? Do you like it? If so, you can vote for it in the Hot 30. Vote at hot30.au. Not too far away, I'm going to take you back to the number one song of 2 years ago. This one, however,

0: 30 with Maddie. It's taken a massive jump this week, up 18 spots from last week in the countdown. Ariana Grande and the Ulti mix of Hate That I Made You Love Me. Also, the number one song from 2 years ago today, Sabrina Carpenter and Espresso. Moving up four to number 12, Zara Larsson and the Ulti mix of Midnight Sun. You're on the Hot 30 with Maddie right around Australia. Around the corner, not only will we be catching up with Craig for more entertainment news, plus Richard Tucker from Tucker 56 Radio, he'll be by with the US Top 5. I've got the top 10 songs in this country as voted by you, and an instant request up next for a Star FM Inverell listener in New South Wales. You're on the Hot 30.
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11: Hello, I'm Donna Sirimana. Hundreds of foreign rescue teams are assisting in the search for more than 50,000 people reported missing since two earthquakes struck Venezuela. A third 4.9 magnitude quake has also now hit. Nearly 1,000 people have died and more than 3,000 people have been injured as family members use their bare hands to try and find buried survivors. Aid agencies fear the disaster will exacerbate the country's humanitarian crisis. Caracas resident Neil Donovan says many people aren't relying on the government to assist.
12: They have got used to fending for themselves, I think. So they rally together, creating distribution channels, support centres, help the people surviving.
11: New South Wales is outperforming both Victoria and Queensland on all tourism measures, including expenditure and visitor numbers. Fresh tourism research data shows domestic and international visitors spent a record $61 billion in the year to March. Destination New South Wales Chief Executive Karen Jones says visitors are staying longer and spending more than ever.
13: So it supports jobs, it supports small business, and also supports the growing economy of New South Wales.
11: The United States has fired retaliatory strikes against Iran as the Trump administration accuses Tehran of violating the peace deal. The U.S. Central Command says the attack is in response to an Iranian drone strike on a commercial ship in the Strait of Hormuz, which forced the evacuation of more than 10,000 sailors. The latest escalation comes just 10 days since both parties signed a memorandum to end the war, U.S. President Donald Trump describing it as a foolish breach of the deal.
14: Not an Allied ship, but a ship, a very expensive ship, and it was fine.
11: A man has become trapped when the car he was driving rolled during a police chase through Sydney South. The pursuit ended when the ute crashed at Caringbah. Firefighters managed to free the man before he was taken to hospital in a stable condition under police guard. And a female civilian police employee has been suspended without pay after being charged with 7 DV-related offences at Windsor in Sydney's northwest. And data shows 9 out of 10 chief executives across Australia's largest companies are men. Advocacy group Chief Executive Women says retailers like Lovisa rely on predominantly female customer bases but are lagging behind in female CEOs. Sport. To sport, at the FIFA World Cup, France scored a late header to seal a 4-1 win over Norway. Senegal beat Iraq 5-1, giving the nation a strong chance of qualifying from third. The Socceroos are on a 7-day break as they wait for the results of Group G. In round 17 of the NRL, the Roosters and Bulldogs both recording wins. The Dolphins take on the Warriors this afternoon before the Panthers meet the Cowboys and the Seagulls take on the Storm. I'm Donna Sirimana. That's the latest news and sport. There'll be more headlines coming up soon.

0: 9:30 with Maddie, hour number three. That means the top 10 songs in this country voted in by you. How do you get your votes in, I hear you ask? It's easy. Email vote at hot30.au. We couldn't have made it any shorter of that if we had have tried. Also, I've got an instant request coming for a Star FM Inverell listener in just a couple of moments. More entertainment news with Craig, and the sad news that Daryl Braithwaite is calling it quits. Austin Powers 4, yeah baby, and The Grinch 2. Plus, Aussie's favourite biscuit has been decided, and I don't think it's the one I like the most. If you miss an episode of the Hot 30, you can catch it at hot30.au or go to Mixcloud. 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How easy is that? All right, let's check out what you've been voting for in hour number three.
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7: 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I hit the wall. I hit the wall.
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0: 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And Aussie DLE and Sing Double with Kylie's Can't Get You Out of My Head.
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0: No matter where you are in Australia, I would love to play a request for you. You can email request at hot30.au. Once again, how short is that email address? This one's going out to Elise, who listens to Star FM in Inverell. This song came out 15 years ago. It's from 2011. It's Alexis Jordan and Happiness. You're on the Hot 30.

0: 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This is your girl, Pink.
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0: spots this week to number 10, Somba, and the Ulti remix of Homewrecker. Also, going out to Elise, who listens to Star FM in Inverell, a song that turns 15 this year, Alexis Jordan and Happiness. What a great song that one is. Craig is coming up in the next 10 minutes. He's going to tell you all about Austin Powers 4 and The Grinch number 2. And what is Australia's favourite biscuit? Well, there's only one way to find out. Be listening in 10 minutes. This one, however, is holding on to the number 9 position. It's Olivia Dean and Man I Need. You're on the Hot 30.
1: Number 9.

0: Aussie Ben Renner and Oscar Jammo, Crave You, moving up four spots and back into the top 10, landing in at number 8 this week in the Hot 30. And the song that spent 12 weeks in the number 1 position non-consecutively, 6 this year and 6 last year, I'm talking Olivia Dean and the Ulti remix of Man I Need. Well, Craig is standing by to tell you what Australia's favourite biscuit is.
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3: Hey, it's Craig back with more entertainment news. Australian music icon Darryl Braithwaite has announced he's retiring from live performances, bringing the curtain down on a touring career spanning almost 6 decades. The 76-year-old shared the news in a heartfelt social media post, saying ongoing physical issues had made it increasingly challenging to sing comfortably and had taken the joy out of performing. Braithwaite thanked his loyal fan base and the people who supported him throughout his 58 years in the industry. Darryl Braithwaite is best known for his iconic 1990 cover of The Horses, which has become one of Australia's most beloved sing-along anthems. Well, yeah, baby. After more than 2 decades, a fourth Austin Powers film is officially in the works. Comedy legend Mike Myers confirmed the news during an appearance at Trevor Noah's World Cup watch party when a fan asked directly whether Austin Powers 4 would ever happen, and the 63-year-old simply replied, yes. Myers declined to share any further details. And Grinch 2 is officially in the works, with Jim Carrey reportedly in talks to reprise his iconic role as the green-furred Grump, with Ron Howard expected to return as director. Carrey had previously said he'd only return if the role used motion capture after spending around 8 hours a day in makeup for the original. And it's official. Australia's favourite sweet biscuit has been crowned, and it's a classic. Arnott's Scotch Finger has taken out the top spot in a Canstar survey, earning 5 stars for overall satisfaction. The humble Scotch Finger has been part of the Arnott's family since way back in 1906. Arnott's actually dominated the entire list, with the classic assorted variety pack taking 2nd place, Kingston in 3rd, Monte Carlo in 4th, while McVitie's Digestive snuck in at number 5. Tim Tams managed only 7th place, but my question is, what happened to the chocolate Monty? That's a wrap of the entertainment news. Now back to the Hot 30 with Maddie.
0: Hold on, where's the Ice Bovo in all of this? Not impressed.
4: Number 7.

0: Moving up to number 6 this week in the Hot 30 with Maddie, it's Fisher and Tones and I with Favour. Also up 3 to number 7, the Alti remix of Gracie Abrams' Hit the Wall. What a great song. Well, not too far away in the Hot 30 with Maddie, we're going to find out what the top 5 songs in this country are. There is definitely a new one in there. Did it make it to number 1? Will we have a repeat of last week? We just have to keep listening to find out. Also, I'll be catching up with Richard Tucker with the US Top 5. But up next, the number 5 song in this country as voted by you. Stick around.
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0: Welcome back to The Hot 30. On the way, Richard Tucker with the US Top 5. I'll take you back to 1996 with a Eurotrax version of Rosella. And this one is up 1. Milky and Mulgrab, Just the Way You Are. You're on The Hot 30.

0: Moving up three spots this week in the Hot 30 with Maddie, it's Olivia Rodrigo and Drop Dead. That is the Ulti remix you've heard in the Hot 30. Also up one to number five, Milky and Mulgrab with Just the Way You Are. Well, it's time to catch up with Richard. He's standing by with your US Top 5.
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1: 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These are the hottest songs in America right now, so let's count them down. Starting off at number 5, it's rising country star Ella Langley with Be Her, a powerful song that's connecting with fans everywhere. Moving on at number 4, Olivia Rodrigo lands another hit on the chart with Drop Dead. Olivia continues her chart domination, but she's not done yet. Climbing into the number 3 spot, it's Olivia Rodrigo again with Stupid Song. Two songs in the top 5, that's a huge week for Olivia Rodrigo. Just missing the top spot this week is Ella Langley with Choosing Texas. An incredible run for Ella, holding both the number 5 and number 2 positions this week. And now the biggest song in the USA. Taking the number 1 spot this week is global superstar Taylor Swift with I Knew It, I Knew You. Congratulations to Taylor on the nation's number 1 song. 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

0: Moving up two spots this week in the Hot 30 with Maddie DLE and Seeing Double with Can't Get You Out of My Head. Holding strong in the number three position this week, Tame Impala and Jenny with the Dracula remix. Getting Jenny involved has really launched that song worldwide. Well, not too far away, we'll find out what is number one. This is a Eurotrax flashback of Rosella's Everybody's Free out of 1996. You're on the Hot 30 with Maddie.
1: Warning, this program may contain sex scenes, coarse language, adult themes, and hair in some really weird places. The Hot 30.

0: holding on to the number one position for a third week in a row. It's Josh for Waz and Like a Prayer. Also in there, the Eurotrax remix of Rosella's Everybody's Free out of 1996, moving up two to number two, DLE and Seeing Double, and Ozzy there with Can't Get You Out of My Head. And holding strong in the number three position, another Aussie, Tame Impala, with Jenny and the Dracula remix. Well, that wraps up the Hot 30 with Maddie for yet another week. No matter where you are in Australia or around the world, I will catch you at the exact same time next week. Until then, make sure you take care.
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6: Hello, I'm Hugh Phillips. The United States has fired retaliatory strikes against Iran as the Trump administration accuses Tehran of violating the peace deal. The U.S. Central Command says the attack is in response to an Iranian drone strike on a commercial ship in the Strait of Hormuz, which forced the evacuation of more than 10,000 sailors. The latest escalation comes just 10 days since both parties signed a memorandum to end the war, U.S. President Donald Trump describing it as a foolish breach of the deal.
7: Not an Allied ship, but a ship, a very expensive ship, and it was fine, but it took a little beating. They shouldn't be doing that.
6: An international humanitarian response is underway in Venezuela after three earthquakes struck in the northern coast. Foreign rescuers are assisting in the search for survivors as the death toll from the magnitude 7.2 and 7.5 quakes climbs to over 900, the third quake at 4.9 magnitude. About 50,000 people are unaccounted for. A 15-year-old boy will face a children's court after a teenage girl was allegedly abducted from a school on the final day of term. Police allege the teenager approached the 17-year-old girl as she was heading into the Melbourne school yesterday morning. The girl was then forced into a car and driven across Melbourne to an address where the boy was arrested. Critics of proposed changes to New South Wales's medicinal cannabis driving laws fear the reforms would normalise substance abuse behind the wheel. Research presented to the state government shows more than a half of users with a valid script admit to taking higher doses of the drug or using it for recreational purposes. Evidence used to draft the policy has not been publicly released. NRMA spokesperson Peter Currie says Labor needs to urgently release this information.
8: We don't think it should go ahead at all. The more information that's been shared with the public, the more alarming it is. That's why we want them to release all of the evidence they have, the options paper.
6: New South Wales is outperforming both Victoria and Queensland on all tourism measures. Fresh Tourism Research Australia data shows domestic and international visitors spent a record $61 billion in the year to March, jumping to 16%.
3: SWA Sport.
6: To sport at the FIFA World Cup, France scored a late header to seal a 4-1 win over Norway. Senegal beat Iraq 5-1, giving the nation a strong chance of qualifying from third. The Socceroos are on a 7-day break as they wait for the results of Group G. In round 17 of the NRL, the Roosters and Bulldogs both recording wins. The Dolphins will take on the Warriors this afternoon before the Panthers meet the Cowboys and the Seagulls take on the Storm. That's the latest. I'm Hugh Phillips.
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9: Hello, I'm Hugh Phillips. Australia's supermarkets have been put on notice ahead of new price gouging rules coming into effect next week. From July 1, it will be illegal for very large retailers such as Coles and Woolworths to charge prices that are excessive when compared to the cost of supply. Assistant Minister for Productivity and Competition, Andrew Lee, says the changes are designed to protect Australian families from artificially inflated prices on their groceries.
10: Coles, Woolies, I'd say do the right thing by consumers. People are doing it tough, they're working hard to make ends meet.
9: The federal government is calling on Iran and the US to end their dispute in wake of fresh strikes between the two countries. The US military has conducted strikes on Iranian targets after US President Donald Trump accused Tehran of a foolish violation of its truce following an attack on a cargo ship in the Strait of Hormuz. Speaking from Sydney, Energy Minister Chris Bowen says they just want the dispute to end.
11: We want this dispute to come to a close so that the world can go back to normal, to much more normal arrangements. We again call on all sides to see this dispute resolved. We've seen some progress, some encouraging signs, but there's a lot more obviously to go.
9: Australia now has 44 days worth of petrol in reserve, which is the same as last week. Diesel stocks are down slightly with 37 days in reserve, but the government says we still have more fuel than before the start of the Iran war. About 50,000 people are still missing since twin earthquakes struck Venezuela within seconds of each other. The death toll is now at 920 amid an active humanitarian response from foreign rescuers who are assisting in the search for survivors. The second quake struck at a magnitude of 7.5, making it one of the strongest tremors to hit the country in a century. Caracas resident Neil Donovan says a lack of resources is making the emergency response difficult.
12: People are still trying to contact relatives and loved ones. I work with a lot of local people here, and I was speaking with them today, and some people have lost entire apartments as well, and lost a number of family members.
9: In other news, detectives have charged a 15-year-old boy following an alleged abduction of a high school student in Melbourne's southeast. Checking sport, the first clash of today's NRL will see the Dolphins come up against the Warriors, both sides coming into the clash in the top four. Later, the Cowboys meet the Panthers and the Seagulls play Storm. In the World Cup, Cape Verde is through to the round of 32 after playing out a nil-all draw with Saudi Arabia, while Spain has defeated Uruguay 1-0. And Serena Williams will play Australia's Maya Joint in the first round of Wimbledon. That's the latest. I'm Hugh Phillips.
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0: That right there was Friendly by Ishan. Before that, we had Monroe by Angus and Julia Stone, one of their new tracks. Before we continue, we would like to acknowledge the Darug people, who are the traditional custodians of this land, and extend that respect to the elders, past and present. Welcome to the Muso Show on SWAT 99.9 Sydney's West. We play all the best in signed and unsigned acts from across the country every Saturday from 2 to 4pm. My name is Luke, and I'm joined by my amazing co-host, Nick. How are you, Nick?
1: Not bad. It's a nice Saturday afternoon, so... Yeah, just enjoying it.
0: Hopefully it clears up a little bit. It's a bit cloudy out there right now, but, you know, there's always time for good music. It doesn't matter what the weather's looking like. What do you reckon?
1: Exactly. We just have to cater for the weather.
0: 100%.
1: If it's dreary, we have to make everyone sad.
0: Yep. Well, in terms of that, I guess, there's a bit of news coming up discussing Daryl Braithwaite. We've also got some more news discussing Hitoguru. So we'll chat about that very shortly. But coming up right now is a new track from Double Date. It's called New Performance. Yes, it has an exclamation mark at the end. So hope you guys like it. 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
1: Man, I bet you've been wondering where we've been.
2: Everywhere.
1: Man, we've been around. Sitting on top of the world, that's where we've been. Wow, feels good to be back. Oh, we're gonna tell you a little something.

0: That right there was Sitting on Top of the World by The Wayward Sons. Before that, we had Track Star by The Halves. And kicking off a set of three, we had New Performance by Double Date. And you're listening to The Muso Show, SWAT 99.9, Sydney's West. Now, Nick, what do you think of cover bands?
1: It has to be done well.
0: Mm-hmm.
1: And it has to be done... It's so hard. You know, I don't love them, but occasionally you might see one where they absolutely kill it.
0: Yeah.
1: So, mixed emotions, mixed feelings towards them.
0: I get the allure of them. And at the end of the day, I think everyone that is in a cover band, they're a muso themselves. They just love music. I think there's something very alluring because I would argue it's easier for you to pull a crowd as a cover band than it is an originals band. And I think it does take some sort of artistry to sort of like do something that someone else has done but also do it really well. I checked out this band with my good friend Matt and partner Jody last night. They're called Ultimate Grunge. They're at the Bridge Hotel in Roselle. Yeah. And they're playing a gig, I think, very shortly in Casino. But they tore down the house. They played all the best songs from the 90s. Like, some of them were like Soundgarden, Blink-182, Pearl Jam, Nirvana, Red Hot Chili Peppers, Silverchair, Fugees, Alice in Chains, Green Day, and like there was also one from Rage Against the Machine. Maybe two from Rage Against the Machine, but it was sick, man. Like I had a really good time. So yeah,
1: I guess the thing is that you get to see songs that you'll never actually get to see.
0: That's the thing.
1: Or at least in a small venue. I mean,
0: and while I was sitting there, while I was standing there, I'm like, all the people that originally sang these songs, like most of them are dead. You know what I mean?
1: Yeah.
0: I think that's just the thing about the grunge movement is they had a very short shelf life, very short lifespans, which is really unfortunate. Yes. Take care of yourselves, people. But it was a really good gig, you know, and

0: They will be playing at Elton Chong and Penrith tonight, so go to their socials to check out if you want to see them. I think they absolutely crushed it. That was the first time. I've been doing Streets of Life for a few years, Nick, and that was the first time people were actually moshing at the festival.
1: Really?
0: I think that was dope. Yeah, 100%.
1: That's mad.
0: 100%.
1: Oh, my God. That's awesome.
0: So let's get back. I was going to get back into the music, but you've got more to say. Let's do it.
1: Oh, well, just the idea that, you know, Streets of Life is very community driven.
0: Mm-hmm.
1: You know, the idea that there's a mosh going on there, love it.
0: 100%. Well, pop punk kids need love too. And there's a community there. So it was, it was good fun. And like they really put on a show. Like they brought out like, you know, a bunch of like little bubble machines and this and that, and they were like bouncing up and down and going out into the crowd. Like it was, they didn't hold back, and they pulled a massive crowd too, actually. So it was
1: that's great.
0: It was really impressive. So yeah. Anyways, if you're keen to see them, they'll be playing in Penrith tonight. So check out their socials for details. Anyways, let's get back into the music. Coming up right now is Just for Fun by All Day Breakfast. 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

0: let the trouble.
1: That right there was The Trouble by Home Brand. For that, we had Conquer featuring Yawaya Chatjiri by LC Wamayo. And then kicking out that set of three, we had Just for Fun by All Day Breakfast. And you're listening to The Muso Show, SWAT 99.9, Sydney's West. Now, Nick, are you a fan of the Hoodoo Gurus?
2: I can't say I've listened to them all that much. Like, and it's so stupid because I feel like they're right up my alley.
1: Mm-hmm.
2: In terms of sound that I like to hear, but no, I can't say I've listened to them too much.
1: They're kind of that late 80s, early 90s sound, which it's definitely defined of the era. I think it was very sort of specific in the way where there's no bands around now that sound quite like Hoodoo Gurus or Midnight Oil for comparison as well. They kind of were in their own little microcosm, which is quite cool. But they definitely have their place in the Australian music scene. And there's good news for Hoodoo Gurus fans. So they're celebrating their 45 years of existence by playing a Nothing But Singles tour on their all-killer, no-filler Australian tour. So that's going to be really cool. It's they're also going to be releasing it with a documentary, which is pretty mad. As you can imagine, they're very big. They've been very big, I guess, on the Australian music scene for the longest time. Mm. Honestly, every time someone watches the footy, that's what's my scene sort of thing comes on. It's very much ingrained, I guess, in the Australian, you know, psyche, I think.
2: Those ads ran forever, it feels like it was
1: 100%
2: synonymous with the game.
1: Yeah, and they definitely earned their dues in that respect because they had a whole bunch of hits and, you know, and big singles. So if you're a fan of the Hoodoo Gurus, they're playing at Tumbalong Park in Sydney, and that's an all ages gig. But they're also playing in the Royal Botanical Gardens and Fortitude Music Hall. So these dates are from the 28th of November all the way to the 11th of December. So check out their website for more details. But I want to play probably my favorite track of theirs. It's actually the theme of a Channel 10 TV show called Thank God You're Here. So this one's a favorite of mine. This one is Come Anytime by Hoodoo Gurus. And you're listening to The Muso Show, SWAT 99.9, Sydney's West.

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0: That right there was Hey Love by Emily Waramara. Before that, we had You're Not My Lover by Jen Frank. And kicking off the set of three, we had Come Anytime by Hoodoo Gurus, who are going to be doing an all-killer, no-filler Australian tour at the end of the year. So check out their website for details. And I just wanted to pivot a little bit of a second. Nick, there's a lot going out on in the indie film industry right now. Have you heard of the movie Obsession by any chance?
1: I've been meaning to watch it. But I'm not, because I've seen a lot of, I personally am not a huge movie buff, but I've heard a lot about Obsession and Backrooms.
0: Yep.
1: Backrooms, obviously, it's pretty straightforward to understand what it's about, but Obsession I have been meaning to watch, no idea what it's about, just heard good reviews.
0: I'm like, I haven't seen Backrooms yet. I'm hoping to check it out this week, but it's that's an interesting one because it's one of those things that sort of started online and that's kind of grew a cult following. And now the 20-year-old director got his first feature film off the ground. He was just a YouTube creator. And now the film's a massive success. But Obsession, on the other hand, also made by a YouTuber, Curry Barker. But that one is about a guy that wishes for this girl that he likes to love him more than anyone else in the world. And very quickly turns to obsession. And it is a horror movie, and it is terrifying. And this is just my opinion. It doesn't reflect Swaz, but I thought, man, it's a good one. It had me on the edge of my seat for a bunch of times. It really knew how to work the tension. When you knew something was gonna bad was going to happen, you couldn't help but kind of like laugh almost nervously. But I think we're kind of on a precipice of a change in the film industry, and I'm interested to see if that's going to carry over to the music industry.
1: Well, my big, did it have a good plot?
0: It had a great plot, yeah, 100%. Okay. That's just my opinion.
1: I think that's my biggest dislike in horror movies is that the plot is sometimes just not
0: there,
1: not the focus, and then it's just, I don't know, I'm scared, but also it wasn't rewarding enough, you know?
0: Well, I personally think the plot was interesting enough, like, and it took some enough twists and turns personally. But what I've noticed is that I think the music industry is kind of the platform before the film industry. So people like Chappelle Roan started making content on YouTube, and now she's one of the biggest names in music. And I think Backrooms and also Obsession are testaments to that. But that's it for us for the first hour of Musos. Stay tuned. After the break, we're back for another hour.

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5: 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We play all the best in signed and unsigned acts from across Australia every Saturday from 2 to 4pm. It's currently 3pm and it's time for our Muso's classic track of the week. Now, it actually comes with a little bit of sad news. Now, Nick, are you a fan of Darryl Braithwaite?
6: Of course, I love horses.
5: Mm-hmm.
6: Much of his other stuff, I can't say I've delved into.
5: He's got a bunch of really great other stuff as well. Like One Summer, I think, is one of my favorite songs. Bad news, I guess, on his front. For everyone except for himself. But he's announced that he's retiring from playing live. Now, Darryl kind of really got out there. I mean, even when I started at SWA back in 2016, 2017, he was doing tours around even Western Sydney. He played at Quaker's Tavern, for example. But sure. Now he's had to make the sad decision to step back from performing live gigs. Is that the way it's going to be, little darling? Very sad stuff. I never got a chance to see him live, but did you ever have a chance to catch him?
6: No, I didn't, but I've seen videos of it live, of him live, and it looks good. It looks electric.
5: Yeah, 100%. I've seen like the massive crowds, I think at Splendor, just singing and like a massive wave, and I couldn't believe it.
6: Yeah.
5: But the thing is, he's 77 years old and such, and it's very physically taxing on him. So he's been doing it for 60 years, you know, having been in Sherba back in the 1970s and having more of a solo career throughout the 80s and 90s. So you know what? It's definitely a job well done. I'm sad that I won't get a chance to see him personally, but I'm just glad that he made music and got it out there.
6: Yeah, and he kept at it for so long.
5: 100%.
6: You know? Anyone who can do it past, I'm not going to put an age on it, but you know, when you keep pushing it, keep going, it's awesome.
5: 100%. Yeah. That's one thing about, I guess, both the music industry and the film industry is people generally keep working well past retirement age, and either it's for passion or it's just, or there's something, I guess, very wrong, but, you know, I respect it. I respect it to go out there and keep doing it for so long. So thank you, Darryl, for everything you've done for music and all the gigs and such you played in the past. But the good thing is that your music will definitely keep playing, I guess, especially here on Muso's. So our Muso's classic track of the week is The Horses. So it's by Darryl Braithwaite. 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

0: All right, that right there was Cold Shoulder by Before the King. Before that, we had In My Arms by Ames. And kicking off the set of three, we had The Horses by Daryl Braithwaite. Our Muso's classic track of the week. He is pulling the curtain on his live shows. So if you're lucky enough to catch him, I'm very jealous. But anyways, I wanted to pivot a little bit of a second to talk about some music sort of business stuff. Nick, do you think music videos are dead?
1: No.
0: Okay.
1: They've definitely lost
0: appeal.
1: The appeal. I don't know. They just used to be everywhere.
0: Yeah.
1: Specifically, what comes to mind is getting it at a specific chicken takeaway store in the 2000s and always being on TV. Stuff like that. And then even early YouTube, it seemed like YouTube videos were everywhere.
0: It goes way back before that when you think about it. Because like, I think music videos really found their form back in the days of MTV. You had a music channel that literally was just running music videos like 24/7. I don't know if it was actually 24/7. They might have had station closers. But you could catch like whatever is going on right now on MTV. Obviously, I think in the 2000s, it pivoted more to reality. You know, music videos kind of dried up in there. But you're right, it shifted to the internet. But now I think it's really, I think in terms of audiences, it's super unlikely that people will actively engage in music videos like they used to. Like, it was a big deal when a band dropped their latest music video or dropped their latest single. But I think the investment in the time it is to make and edit and release it, and also just the style, like, they're massive jobs. I'm noticing a lot of bands are now pivoting just towards Reels content. And the music industry has changed a lot in general. People are recording albums less now, just putting out more singles. They're doing more Reels content instead of music videos. It's interesting. And like, I'm not against it. I'm really not against it at all. At the end of the day, it's got to keep up. But it really is showing a bit of a change in how things happen. We've already seen, you know, music become demonetized in our lifetime. So, I mean, it's I do wonder how like things in the film industry are going to compare as well. But I guess we'll wait and see.
1: Yeah, and especially because it's such a good, as you would know, starting platform for everything. Yeah, can you think of any other stepping stones that were quite the same?
0: Not really, hey.
1: I guess you could say advertisements, but you don't really get to normally show as much creativity. I think when you're filming an ad, you might, but the chances are people want a little bit more of a simple ad.
0: 100%.
1: But music videos will always do as much as you can, make it as interesting as possible.
0: Well, that's the thing as well, is the music videos are supposed to show stuff off. I really enjoyed when I started making music videos, and now I'm just like less enjoying it now because obviously like my standards and such and needs, I guess, for certain projects are a lot higher. But at the end of the day, it's all about conversion rates. It's all about views. It's all about getting as many eyes on, because it really as well, despite the music video being a beautiful product, it has to flow back to the band. Like, you're supposed to be promoting that band as the brand of themselves. And sometimes the investment just isn't worth it, but it's food for thought. Anyways, let's get back into the music. Coming up right now is Loving Me by Tara Formosa. Listening to the Muso Show, Spartan 9.9, Sydney's West.

That right there was Better This Way by Kesha Nee. Before that, we had 2 Weeks by Lea Senior. And kicking off episode 3, we had Loving Me by Tara Hermosa. Stay tuned. Coming up right now is Kingswood with their track, I Can Feel That You Don't Love Me. 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Spot 99.9.

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That right there was Butterflies by Daggy Man. For that, we had Worth It by Keita Alexander. And kicking off the set of three, we had I Can Feel That You Don't Love Me by Kingswood. Let's get back into the music. Coming up right now is Memory Screen by Grazer. News Show, Swat 99.9. It's in News West.

0: That right there was For My Titters by Barker. For That We Had No Time by Grander Things. And kicking off set three, we had Memory Screen by Grayson. That's it for us on the Muso Show today. But thanks for joining me, Nick.
1: All done. No, it was a pleasure, Luke.
0: All right. We'll be back next week. But make sure to stay tuned because coming up right after our show, we have the awesome 80s of Tim Williams, followed by Bringing It Back from 8 p.m. to 10 p.m., Rocking with KP from 10 p.m. to midnight. And if that's not enough musos for you, we'll be going from 12 a.m. to 2 a.m., which is the Musos After Dark. And make sure to tune in at midday tomorrow for Black Way with my sister Natalie, who plays Indigenous music. And thank you so much for joining us. We'll catch you guys very shortly. But take it easy, enjoy your weekend, and we'll see you soon. See you later.
1: See ya.

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6: Hello, I'm Hugh Phillips. Testing has confirmed a fourth case of H5 bird flu in Australia. The Department of Agriculture says a giant petrel found in Western Australia has tested positive for the highly parthenogenic strain of the virus. In a statement, Chief Veterinary Officer Dr. Beth Cookson says there remains no evidence of any mass deaths and no evidence of a wider spread in the poultry or agricultural production systems. A third earthquake has hit Venezuela just 3 days after two back-to-back tremors devastated the country. Nearly 1,000 people have been killed and more than 50,000 people are missing, believed trapped beneath the rubble of flattened buildings. Search and rescue teams from around the world have arrived in the capital Caracas to assist in the search and rescue efforts. Venezuelan reporter Juan Pablo Arez has told CNN people are starting to lose hope of finding their missing loved ones alive.
7: As days go by, it's less likely for people to survive. So these hours are really critical. And as time passes, people are getting more desperate and losing a bit more hope of finding their relatives alive. It's one heartbreaking story after another.
6: The U.S. military has struck a number of Iranian targets after accusing it of violating the ceasefire. In response, Iran's Revolutionary Guard has carried out retaliatory strikes on U.S. forces in the region. U.S. Central Command says the Iranian missile and drone storage locations, along with coastal radar sites, were targeted after an attack on a commercial ship in the Strait of Hormuz. President Donald Trump has accused Iran of a foolish violation of a ceasefire framework, which was signed 10 days ago. The Energy Minister says Australia has 44 days worth of petrol and 37 days worth of diesel in reserve. Chris Bowen has provided his weekly fuel update. He says Australia continues to have more fuel than it did when the Iran war broke out.
8: Diesel and jet fuel are down a little bit on last week, but well within the range of good solid supply. We have 48 ships on the water to Australia as we speak at 3.6 billion litres of fuel locked in to be delivered to Australia over the next 4 weeks.
6: And a landmark Australian study has identified the brain as the fastest organ within the human body to age. Checking sport in NRL, the Dolphins are currently facing the Warriors. Later, the Cowboys come up against the Panthers and the Seagulls meet Storm. The Socceroos are locked in to face Egypt in the round of 32. The side had a 1-1 draw with Iran, while Belgium defeated New Zealand 5-1. And Serena Williams will play Australia's Mayer joint in the first round of Wimbledon as the 44-year-old makes her tennis comeback. That's the latest. I'm Hugh Phillips.

Yeah, well, welcome to Vinyl Shop Vowels. And, of course, you know how I usually bang on about short and short songs? Well, there's one of them, but that's that wasn't shortened by the record. Wasn't shortened by the radio stations. That's actually the 7-inch single of that track. And as you may realise, not many people played that. Usually they played the album version, even on the radio back in the day. So that one, you're not going to hear that again for a while. Okay, yeah, as I said, welcome to Vinyl Shop Vowels today. Michael Stanley Band had that He Can't Love You before that, and that was a track that probably no one of you have heard. Well, we like doing that here on In Phase Vinyl Shop Vowels. We bring you stuff that no one's heard, or that no one still living has heard, at least. And Dave Edmonds started, they heard me knocking. Okay, continuing on with the weird stuff, we're going to get back into some 60s. Yes, this is another one of those records that's got a big hole in the middle of it, so clearly it came from a jukebox originally. And, 1960s versions. Harry Stafford, let's have now.

well, that's what we used to scream in the disco. No one could hear us because it was such a racket back in those days. No one could hear a thing at all in the hall because there was just this giant 100-watt master volume head from Marshall being used as a amplifier for a disco system, can you believe, with a couple of quad boxes. You can just imagine what it sounded like. I'm talking 980, maybe 981 in St. Mary's High School. Yeah, nasty stuff. I'm surprised our ears even survived into this century. Okay, Shakin' Stevens, This Old House. Before that, David Lee Roth, Just a Gigolo. Well, that particular track, you can go to our Facebook page, Vinyl Shop Valves, and have a look at a video I'm going to post there of the record tracking that particular 7-inch single. That actually has a warp at the start of it, and you would think that that's unplayable, but you watch this video, you'll just see how the Audio Technica cartridge just takes mincemeat of that record and plays it. It is holding on for its dear life. Doesn't jump once. Okay, Terry Stafford started us off. He wanted to touch a star. Let us now continue with the next three songs on Vinyl Shop Valves, because you can hear we like to play three in a row and mix them in between. Vinyl Shop after Vinyl Shop after Vinyl Shop. We just two turntables, one microphone, and this next one is from slab number 2, so I better turn that one up and then hit go. Let's get on with it.

Spanish of vowels, meaningless songs. Obviously a parody of the Bee Gees back in the day. Let's just get the record off the turntable and see what sort of information we can garner from the label. Okay, Heebie Jeebies, produced by Martin Lawrence. It's on the 7 label, you know, Channel 7. It's on their label, and original sound recording made by Origin Records in the UK. So it actually came from the UK. So there you go. It was not an Australian production. So the Heebie Jeebies, and I must admit the front of the cover of that one is quite hilarious, complete with the hair the hair dryers going. Okay, continuing on, looking back, we had Leo Sayer, Have You Ever Been In Love, and Blood, Sweat and Tears start us off with Spinning Wheel. Now we're going to get something a bit more convenient and standard, let's just put it that way. Conventional, that's the word I'm looking for. And some My Sex on Spa.

Yeah, get out of my house, you dirty. Carol Bayer Sager's Moving Out. Very popular track back in the day, all over the radio for a long time, and just played again on Vinyl Shop Valves. Okay, let's see. Before they had Osmosis with She, and started that bracket with My Sex But You Don't Care. Okay, next track coming up. Remember all that these back when we had Bob Geldof and his Band-Aid way back in 1983 and all that? That came from the UK. So when that all hit the world and happened and everything was all happening with that, the USA sort of thought, well, we don't want to get left out. We reckon we can do better than that. And so they came up with this. Now, let's just read, written by Michael Jackson and Lionel Richie, the actual track, produced and conducted by Quincy Jones. There's no surprises there. But the names on the front of the album are, or the album single, Dan Aykroyd, Harry Belafonte, Lindsey Buckingham, King Kamz, Ray Charles, Bob Dylan, Sheila E., Bob Geldof, Hall & Oates, James Ingram, Janet Jackson, LaToya Jackson, Marlon Jackson, Michael Jackson, Randy Jackson, Tito Jackson, R.L. Jarreau, Waylon Jennings, Billy Joel, Cindy Lauper, Huey Lewis, Kenny Loggins, Bette Midler, Will Nelson, Jeffrey Osborne, Steve Perry, the Pointer Sisters, Lionel Richie, Smokey Robinson, Jenny Rogers, Donna Ross, Paul Simon, Bruce Springsteen, Tina Turner, Dionne Warwick and Stevie Wonder. So imagine having all them in the same room at the same time. My goodness, the meter, the trying to control them would have been crazy. They all want to have the control of the project. It must have been absolutely horrible. I'm sure that's why Quincy Jones retired shortly after that. Okay, and this particular single, I can report that was originally for a recommended retail price of $2.99, was sold at Coles for $2.82 in the day in 1980. There you go. So let's listen to it now. yes, we are the world.

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0: Indeed, that's something we need more of this time of the year to keep us nice and warm. Fire. And dig it, this week they're all going on about how it was a massive 35 degrees over in the UK. Oh my goodness, thousands of people dead as a result of it being 35 degrees. All right, before that, Huey Lewis, Stuck on You, start of the hour. Rod Stewart, Baby Jane was in there before that. And, of course, we had USA for Africa with their We Are the World. okay, continuing on, we're going to just do something really weird on Vinyl Shop. Let's just face it, the whole show's weird. But we're going to do something especially weird at the moment. Way back in the 70s, some of the producers and publishers would like you to buy their records. That's right. And one of the release... The companies that was trying to do that in Australia, of course, they'd release compilations all the time, was Reader's Digest. And they would send copies of the promotion to say, buy our record. And, of course, these were in your Reader's Digest of the month, and they were consisted of a plastic record that you're supposed to put on and play. A little very, very thin sort of record like you'd find in the middle of a magazine, like the one we played last week. Anyway, let's go all the way back to the 70s and just pop one of those onto the turntables right now and have a listen, shall we?
1: Hello, this is Michael Reed. For the next few minutes, I'd like you to join me in listening to some of the biggest hits from a decade of really great music. They're all contained in a brand new Reader's Digest collection entitled The Sensational 70s. Let's start with three super hits from those years.

0: Edison Lighthouse, The Captain and Tennille, Blondie. Just three of the more than 90 hits you'll hear on the sensational 70s. All top 10 hits. All performed by the original hitmakers. And all programmed year by year. Programmed year by year. Programmed year by year.
1: Yeah, well, programmed let's year just by leave year. That where it is, shall we, on Final Shock Vowels. Yeah, we have sun here on this show. And even the Audio-Technica cartridge struggled with that one, as you can hear. Okay, let's continue on now with some proper vinyl. REO Speed Datto.

switch the drum machine off. The Royal Philharmonic Orchestra. Yes, you know, the one in UK. Someone came up with that idea. Let's say, well, let's see, where can we get a whole heap of copyright-free music? We don't want to play, you know, writers to write good pop songs for us. We want to do something free. And then we get to keep all the money. And then we can just put a drum machine on and then get the orchestra just to play along to the drum machine. And, hey, voila, we've got a bloody great disco hit, haven't we? And there it was. Yes, mind you, they had to play a lot of musicians. They had to pay them a lot to play that. I mean, typical orchestra, 40 people in it, not four. So I guess it was spread rather thin. Okay, before we had REO Speedato, Take It on the Run, and, of course, our Reader's Digest segment. We won't be going back there. And now a 1970s track, which gets played still today, actually, this one, but never a final. So let's go.

Yeah, well, that's another example of a guy who went on to have a lot of success in the 70s with disco hits. That was, of course, Neil Sedaka. Now, that would have been in his very young days. Let's see, when was that released? Goodness knows me. Doesn't say on the record, but I reckon early 60s for that one. Someone else can correct me if I'm wrong. Okay, before that we had Bonnie Tyler, Total Eclipse of the Fart, and Voyager with their Halfway Hotel here on Vinyl Shop Valves, where we play 100% vinyl 7-inch records, and they're shoved through the valve amplifier over there just to give them a little bit more texture and colour for you. So if you're wondering why the sound sounds a little bit 80s and 70s, that's why. We are in the 80s and 70s. You're actually hearing this through a time warp, this show. Okay, and we're going to time warp once again to a band in a Sydney band actually who had a hit with this track in 1984. It wasn't a hit, it was sort of a bit of a miss actually. Randall Waller wrote this track, have you, and then he formed a band a year later and they recorded it again and this time it was a success. So let's hear it now on Soir.

things we get on with here at Vinyl Shop Vowels, the things we play, the things we allow on air. I don't know. Racy, boy, oh boy, that wasn't such a controversial track, really. I mean, it did actually chart, so there you go. Randy, okay, before that, we had Randy Van Warmer with All We Have Is Tonight. I mean, can you dig that name, Randy Van Warmer? Just let that sink in a little bit. All We Have Is Tonight. Released in 1980. Goodness knows where from. I don't think I've ever heard that, but it's actually quite a good little track. And, like, you know, a little pop track that obviously never went anywhere when it was released. But, yeah, all right. I'm glad we played it. And before that, Avion, I Need You, straight off vinyl. That sounded fantastic, that track off that 7-inch. Okay, we're going to say goodbye from Vinyl Shop Vowels now, but not before we do something very special. And I will warn anyone who's listening, particularly in Canberra, could be Mr. Rands maybe, that the next track he might want to miss. That's right, he doesn't seem to like this track. But it's about time that we introduced the listening audience of In Phase to some new Ray. That's right, yes, Ray Stevens. And this track has never been played before on Vinyl Shop before, or In Phase for that matter. Brand new Ray, off vinyl. Let's go, and I shall see you next week on Soir.

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All you ever do is bring me down and help kicking off the Rockin' Country Sunday evening. A big shout out to Paul Matthews and his In-Phase vinyl shop vows. I think he's only just halfway through his collection. He could very well run vinyl shop vows fair into next year. Last time I spoke to him, 1,800 7-inch vinyls, as Paul Matthews have. Oh, what a great show leading into Rockin' Country. If you're listening tonight on the old SWA 99.9 FM dial, well, happy Saturday to you. You are live and local right here in Western Sydney. For those that are a bit further out, you've got the Community Radio Plus app. If you're joining us via that, well, good evening. You've got the iHeartRadio app as well as the website as well. And there is a ton of brand new music here on the morning, or not the morning mix, the Rockin' Country with Fifey, Saturday. I've got to rejig my brain. It's Saturday evening, not the weekday. There are some great tunes. Also, there's going to be some debuts. I've got four kids, and I've finally got the two younger ones to get the confidence enough to put their voice to a microphone earlier today, and they're going to feature in sweeps tonight. Let's get the brand new music rolling. We've got a brand new song from Reba McEntire, not too far away. One from Matt Skullion, The Legend of the Lamp. I'm playing it. It's brand new music. It's definitely going to get a run around Anzac Day next year. We've got a Riley Green song to kick us off, though. Think As You Drunk, brand new music from him. And have a listen to this. It just may be the modern-day version of Toby Keith's As Good As I Once Was. You're listening to Rockin' Country here on SWA 99.9. Have yourself a great evening and turn up the radio. Country is a-rockin'. Brand new music from Riley Green, Think As You Drunk.

trader known as Harry was a coal miner out near Abermain. He longed to be a soldier, and on the 6th attempt, they signed him up for $5 a day.

Reba McEntire, right here on Rock and Country with Fifey Soir 99.9 this Saturday evening. A bit of a dreary weekend in terms of weather-wise, but I've got you cranking with some fire, breathing country music. And Reba's been around for a long time. That's brand new music from her. Ain't Gonna Keep It Waiting. Before that, Matt Skillion with The Legend of the Lamp. He's just released that one, but that one there will be a biggie come Anzac Day next year. Definitely in the lead-up, I'll be playing that one. Riley Green, Think As You Drunk, of course. Finishing up on that track was Toby Keith singing As Good As I Once Was. So why not? Let's just play it. So we did. Going to keep the music rolling. We're going to step back out of the fresh music for a moment. A request from my darling wife came earlier today asking if I could play some Morgan Wallen for her. Of course I can. She's eagerly awaiting Mr. Morgan Wallen to release when he's coming back down under, because it's almost been 4 years. And she does know that one because it was an anniversary present 4 years ago. So let's get into a double shot of Morgan Wallen. We've got ourselves some Bells and Dolly Parton teaming up and brand new music from Midland to come. You're listening to Rock and Country with Fifey right here on Swar 99.9 this Saturday evening. Stick around too. The second hour is going to be just as hot as the first hour. And then bringing it back with Bones is not too far away. He's going to do his floppy disk version of 1996 tonight. Keep it locked here though. Swar is the place to be. Double shot for my wife, Morgan Wallen, Love Somebody, Rockin' Country with Fifey Soir.

Brand new music from Midland, Drinking Dark Whiskey right here on Rock and Country with Fifey Soir, 99.9 Sydney's West. Hope you're having a great Saturday evening. Hope you're enjoying the country tunes. We've got a ton of brand new music coming, especially in the second hour. We've even got the cover song of the week being a brand new song released just this week from the one, the only, the retiring Alan Jackson. What song could he have covered? We'll stick around, you'll be told very soon. Let's get ourselves back into the tunes. We've got some Jelly Roll with his brand new song, Hands Up, Not Too Far Away. Some new music from Jason Aldean. Gretchen Wilson and Ella Langley have teamed up for a remix of Here for the Party. But right now, arguably the two biggest stars of country music right now, Cody Johnson, Luke Combs. They've teamed up with Shoot the Bull right about now here on Rock and Country with Fifey Soir, 99.9 Sydney's West.

Jelly Roll, hands up. Rockin' Country with Fifey Soir, 99.9, Sydney's Week. Yes, news broke that Jelly Roll and Bunny XO have called it quits in the world of marriage. Now, we're going from Jelly Roll, who's half a couple that realised after 10 years, no more, for whatever reason. Now, we're going into a cover song of the week here on Rockin' Country with Fifey that has got a love story that has stood the test of time, currently 50 years in the making. Alan Jackson playing his final show ever, live one that is, tomorrow morning our time, Saturday 27th of June over there in Nashville at Nissan Stadium. Now, this has been sold out for months on end. It is going to be televised live and local over there. Hopefully we do get a copy of it because there is a list of stars that are going to feature. Now, he has done this cover song of Orleans, Still the One, for his darling wife. Basically, they started dating as high school sweethearts back in 1976. And they met, and when they met, Alan was watching Denise do her cheerleading routines at a friend's house to the song Still the One. So here it is, a love song from Alan Jackson to his wife Denise, a song that takes them way back to their first year of dating back in 1976. And funnily enough, this song also came out in 1976. You're listening to Rocking Country with Fifey, second hour to come. Cover song of the week, Alan Jackson, Still the One, brand new music.

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0: Muscaline Baline right here on Rockin' Country. Right now, though, we've got some brand new music from Kacey Musgraves. She's going to let you know exactly where she's at right about now.
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I wonder how her DMs went after that song came out. You're listening to the Rock and Country with Fife here on Swar 99.9. Casey Musgraves telling you exactly what's happening to her. 335 days at that song coming out of a dry spell. Basically explaining what she's after. Now, I wonder how many males hit her up. We're going to keep these tunes rolling. We've got some brand new music not too far away. In and Out of Love. From Brooke McClyman and Adam Exley. That's brand new music that dropped yesterday. Also dropping yesterday is some Andrew Farris with brand new music from him, Rolling Home. Sarah Lynn, Free as a Bird's been out for a few months now. We're going to get that playing. But right now, brand new music from Rock and Country's very own Hayley Jensen's, featured in the studio a fair few times. Here is a brand new song from her, Wild as the Wind, right here on Rock and Country with Fifey. Brand new music, brand new Australian music, four in a row. Let's get it on right now.

If you've listened to some of their other music, they do basically explain that in a song. You're listening to Rock and Country with Fifey here on Swa. Let's keep those tunes a-rolling. We've got right about now some John Party with Friday Night Heartbreaker. We've got brand new music from Chase Matthew featuring Wacker, Flocker, Flame, Hard Liquor. We've got Sons of Atticus also going to feature, as well as Josiah Sequa. 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This great Saturday evening. Don't be going anywhere. Bringing It Back with Bones is on very soon. He is doing 1996 Part 2, the Boneses mix. Yes, what Bones liked back in the 90s, well, especially 1996, is not too far away. But let's press play on this one. John Party, Friday Night Heartbreaker. You're listening to Rock and Country with Fifey right here on Swa 99.9. Turn it up, get it loud. Country music is the best.

Josiah Sequa, I Saw the Neon Light, right here on Rockin' Country with Fifey Soir, 99.9 Sydney's West. Look, it is time for me to start skedaddling out of here because Bones is going to be in very soon with his take on the songs that he liked from 1996. He did do 1996 last year with last week with a whole lot of requests. This week it is just literally what Bones liked from 1996. I'm going to get out the door with a brand new song from Anthony Snape, Not Too Far Away, featuring Dobe Newton. Everyone knows who Dobe Newton is. He's the one that sang or wrote I Call Australia Home. And he's got another song out now with Anthony Snape. But we're going to go out with a double shot. And getting us out the door will be Drake Milligan double because he's almost in town and I will be going to see him along with my son for his 19th birthday present. And let's get out now. Drake Milligan. And my mouth is ready for a drink. How much beer? Well, I can tell you very soon how much beer it's going to be. Featuring Randall King. Until next week, you stay safe and keep a lock here to Spa because Bones is not too far away.

regular guy. You know, life is tough with lots of decisions, questions without answers, the answers ain't been given.

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Hope you're doing well. I'm doing all right. Big thanks to Fifey for just doing rockin' country with Fifey every Saturday between 6 to 8 right here on SWR 99.9. Well, tonight on Bringing It Back on SWR, we are taking it back to the year of 1996. Yes, I didn't get to put through as many selections as I wanted to last week. And no, I didn't punt Nicole, Phil, Tracy and the kids. I'm actually not feeling too well myself tonight. I've got a bit of a itchy throat, a bit of a cough, so I didn't want to make them sick. So I thought, you know what, I'll just lock myself away in the studio and just do the show myself. And good time to also get the tunes on from 1996. Can you believe it? 30 years ago. 30 years ago is when a lot of these songs were released, and a lot of these are personal favourites of mine. And since then, I can tell you many stories or memories linked to these songs. Let's kick it off now with Local H, and this one is Bound for the Floor, and it's here on Bringing It Back on SWR as we bring it back for the year of 96.

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1: Reluctantly crouched at the starting line. Engines pumping and thumping in time. The green light flashes, the flags go up. Churning and

time alone. Swa 99.9, bringing it back is the name of the show. Right there, Stone Temple Pilots, Big Bang Baby, Cake with Distance, and Local H Bound for the Floor. Johnny Bones here with my own personal selections from 1996. Last week I played a few requests. In fact, most of it was requests, but I thought, you know, I had to do this year justice for myself anyway. And I said at the start of the show that some of these songs do have had some kind of recontextualized meaning. So, for instance, Cake's the Distance. I remember that one specifically from a road trip my friend Robbie and I did 23 years ago called Northern Exposure. And that's when we went to Queensland. But that song was on high rotation back then. This won't be the last time we hear Alanis Morissette on tonight's Bringing It Back. I'm going to play Ironic for you off Jagged Little Pill, and it's here on Bringing It Back on Swire as we bring it back from the year of 1996.

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back. Right there, Live and Joy, the Cut Father and Joe remix of Deep In You. Had a double shot of Live and Joy, Don't Stop Moving. And, of course, Alanis Morissette with Ironic. I actually heard Live and Joy's Don't Stop Moving through the week. Was it John Jr. playing Live and Joy on his show Wednesday night, 6 to 8, John Jr. and Soir? Good pump-up song as well, and I do remember playing that one on the dance floor as well. I'm not going to have Nicole, Phil or Tracy on tonight. They were supposed to be on Bringing It Back, but I'm actually not feeling too well, so I've given them the night off. I didn't want to make them sick, and instead I'm going to be Bringing It Back from the year of 1996, 30 years ago, my own personal selections right now. These guys today known as Ant and Dec, but back in the day they were known as PJ and Duncan. And this one is called Steppy. So I think this is a cover of the Monkees song. Anyway, here it is on Bringing It Back on Soir. Coming up soon, What My Mum Wants here on Bringing It Back on Soir. As we bring it back from the year of 96.

0: Fwa 99.9. Couple of Eurodance tracks right there. Amber with This Is Your Night. In the middle, Wickfield with Sexy Eyes. And of course, PJ and Duncan with Stepping Stone. Tonight on the show, I'm doing my own selections from the year of 1996. There were so many we went through last week. And I ended up making a Spotify playlist of the songs I didn't get to play last week, but I thought, you know what, I'll get them on tonight. And I could probably do another episode, if I'm being honest, of just songs from 30 years ago. Such a great year, personally, for me in music. And I reckon if I ask some of my other regular co-hosts like DJ Fearcorn, DJ Big Ads, if I told them to pick 96, they would definitely fill up two shows worth of songs. Now, let's do this. It's now time for What My Mum Wants, and this one's going out to you, Casey. Yes, we played Alanis Morissette earlier tonight, and I'm pretty sure this was one of your favourite songs back in the day. Maybe it reminds you of me, I'm not sure. I was thinking you ought to know my the song these days, but here's Head Over Feet, and it's here on Bring It Back on Swa for What My Mum Wants.
1: I had no choice but to hear you. You stated your case.

There's Wilco with Out of Sight, Out of Mind. Here on Bring It Back on Swire 99.9. In the middle, Kavana with I Can Make You Feel Good. And of course, For What My Mum Wants, Alanis Morissette with Head Over Feet. Well, we're pretty well stacked for music tonight, and I do have some requests coming up. In hour number two, they have come through for DJ Say What. There will be a few explicit tracks that we get to play as well in the second hour, and including a track by DJ Assault, who's actually playing tonight. He's playing two shows. He's playing right now at the Civic Underground, and then later on tonight at Oxford Art Factory. So I'm going to play one of his songs, but right now here's Olive with You're Not Alone. Let's hear on Bring It Back on Swire 99.9 as we bring it back from the year of 1996.

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But every just so often, the words of another who's truly in love seem to work out fine.

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7: And you are tuned in to the second hour of Bringing It Back here on SWR. Yes, we will stick on some Tupac in this hour and some DJ Assault as mentioned. Funnily enough, I don't really need to tag the DJ Assault track as explicit, but anything from DJ Assault, you know, it's kind of like in that realm or in that vein. We've got a double shot of Spice Girls right now. He's Say You'll Be There. And it's here on Bring It Back on SWR 99.9 as we bring it back from the year of 1996.

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Bonsoir. Also coming out that year was Unbreak My Heart, but just not enough room to play that one. Had a double shot of Spice Girls, Wanna Be and Say You'll Be There as well. Tonight on the show, I've made my own selections from the year of 1996, but we did have some requests from last week's show that we didn't get to stick on, so I'm going to look after you, DJ Say What, after this one from Quad City DJs. Come on and ride it, the train. Here on Bring It Back on Swa 99.9.

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1: The hieroglyphics tell us the story of two visionaries, outcast, not of this world. They led a band of ragtag followers carrying everything they had, pursued by forces of evil. The symbols show us they reached their destination, but what happened inside is a mystery.

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baby. That's Nas, Lauryn Hill, If I Ruled the World, here on Bring It Back on Star. A couple of requests for DJ Say What, Outkast with Atlians. Of course, you know, they're from Atlanta, so they're representing that southern sound. And, of course, Quad City DJs with Come On and Ride It. I've got one more request for you, DJ Say What, and it's going to sit in this next three bracket of songs. The next three bracket of songs are all explicit, so if you don't like rude words, then I'm going to say probably in the next 13 or so minutes, you might just want to turn your radio down a bit. We're going to kick it off with this one from Busta Rhymes, Woo-ha, Got You All in Check, and it's here on Bringing It Back on Soir.

Rage Against the Machine, Bulls on Parade, bracket of three explicit tracks here on Bring It Back on Suave. In the middle, Tupac, Snoop Dogg, Two of America's Most Wanted. And of course, Busta Rhymes, Woo Ha, Got You All in Check. That one going out to DJ Say What, request from 1996. That's what we've been doing on tonight's show. And we're quickly running out of time. Next week on Bringing It Back, hope to have Hindsey for a all-American and hopefully all vinyl as well, 4th of July special. So that will be on Bringing It Back. You can, of course, catch Hindsey on his show every Wednesday, Retro Rewind, 6 to 8. 8 to 10 on a Wednesday night. John Jr., he's on 6 to 8. And then Retro Rewind from 8 to 10. So go to our program guide, www.swr999.com.au. My voice is going. It's done well to go this far. And I've got four songs left anyway. So why don't we hear from DJ Assault, who I said is playing two shows in Sydney tonight. I think the Civic Underground show has finished, and the one at Oxford Arts Factory is sold out. So instead, you'll just have to hear Sex on the Beach on the radio here on Bring It Back on Swan 99.9. Bring It Back from 96. Let's have sex.

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Yes, Green Day with Brain Stew here on Bring It Back on Swab. Before that, George Clinton and the P-Funk All-Stars, If Anybody Gets Funked Up, and of course DJ Assault with Sex on the Beach. Well, he's definitely not on the beach tonight. He's going to be on your radio. It's of course KP, rocking with KP. That's up next, 10 until midnight, then Muses After Dark, midnight right through to 2 a.m. Go to our program, go at www.swr999.com.au. Check out 7 days worth of programming if you like tonight's show. You can listen back to it on demand as soon as the show finishes. So it is up and available there for you. I'm going to leave you with one last track, and it's by Tool. And this is, of course, Stink Fist. And there was a bit of a... I think I read somewhere that, like, they didn't actually want to call it Stink Fist because, I don't know, they thought that the song wasn't going to be well-liked. But, I mean, I didn't think that Maynard would be writing songs from a Tool perspective to be popular anyway. This is Bring It Back from the year of 96. Have a great Saturday night. Bye-bye.

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Welcome to Rockin' with KP on this last Saturday of June, the 27th, 2026, right here on SWR 99.9 out here in Sydney's West. Big thank you to DJ Johnny Bones for toughing it out, and hopefully your voice is in fine form for next week. And you can catch him every Saturday evening between 8 and 10 p.m. Looking forward to your vinyl show next week with Hinesy. Hopefully you're doing a 4th of July special, All American. I will be doing something different. So, all my listeners, no requests next week for KP. I will be playing belated Canada Day, which is on the 1st of July. So, I'll be playing all Canadian music, bar two, actually. One will be the 4th of July, this little hint. Anyway, we opened up, speaking of Canada, with Proper Stranger. Of course, I'm not a proper stranger. Unless you ring me. Anyway, so guess who from their 1970 American Woman album? We have some more great music. You have your request. We've got The Jet. Well, Jet. Tina Turner's in the mix. The Clash. Alice in Chains is in there. Smashing Pumpkins. And lots more. Plus all your requests. We have some more great music. We can hear from the Black Rebel Motorcycle Club. A new track from German band Hardbone. It was released in April. But let's get it on the air. Four to the Floor, bit of rock and roll out of Germany, right here on SWR, taking through to midnight. KP at the helm, 10:06 p.m. here in Sydney.

Rocking with KP on Swire 99.9. Here in Sydney's West, that was Spread Your Love, like I do. Black Rebel Motorcycle Club, live in London. Before that, we heard Unforgotten, Iskwe Live. Now, she is a Canadian singer, songwriter and activist from hailing from Winnipeg and Manitoba, currently residing in Hamilton, Ontario. She's a Cree Métis and a citizen of the Manitoba Métis Federation, a federally recognised Métis government. I'm not sure if it's Métis or Métis. Indigenous Canadian. Before that, we had Four to the Floor, Hardbone. They're a hard rock band from Hamburg in Germany. A couple of shout-outs. Trinda, listening in early morning over there in New Brunswick, Canada. Kieran said he'd tune in. Hi, Kieran from Tamar Valley in Tasmania. And hopefully Deb and Alan in Gippsland. And maybe EJ in Tamworth. We have your requests. But first, if you're on the roads, just take it easy. It's been a bit of rain around. Not a lot, but enough to make the roads a little bit slippery. So take it easy if you're on the roads. First one's going out to Luke. Second one's going out to Roberts. Third one's going to Tash. Right here on Swire. KP taking you through to midnight on our Sydney's West.

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Rocking with KP. That stopped very suddenly. It's Swa 99.9 here in Sydney's West. Nothing like a song that stops suddenly to keep you on your toes. Our first bracket request. First one, Bones. Nothing to do with our Bonesy, just Bones. Imagine Dragons going out to Luke in Gippsland. Then 25 or 6 to 4, Chicago. Great track there. Going to Robert. Of course, Cold Hard Bitch Jet. Melbourne band. Going out to Tash. A reminder, no requests next week. We'll have 4 hours of special vinyl with Hindsey and Bonesy. That's from 8 to 10 p.m. playing all vinyl, celebrating 4th of July. I will be doing a belated Canada Day show. All Canadian artists, bar two. I do have two Americans in there.

one very significant in the second hour, but you will hear. We're going to hear from Mason Hill, band out of Scotland. It's only a short track, but first we're going to have another Beatles cover. See if you can recognise the singer in this one. Is it as good as the original? Discovered it not so long ago. It's live. It's quite old, way back in 1971, I believe. You will know the singer. It's got a distinctive voice. It's 10:33 p.m. right here, Sydney's West. If you want to give us a call, it's 96763999. Maybe get a request. We can fit it in. We'll just say hi. World Cup's not doing very well for Scotland. Maybe I'll talk about that in a minute. Maybe not. Bonsoir.

Rocking with KP on SWA 99.9 here in Sydney's West. We heard As Good As The Original, Come Together. And congratulations to Mary Lou. No prize for seconds, but you came first because you knew that was Tina Turner back live in 1971. Then we heard a double shot of the Cats. Let's Go Together, Magical Mystery Morning. The Cats are a band out of Volendam in the Netherlands. Been around since 1964 to 1985. And they were famous practically in 38 countries and a top 10 number in several of them, of which their number one was in Switzerland. Track was, the biggest one they had was One Way Wind. I will get that on the air in coming weeks. They're put out a multitude of albums. They have a strange genre that's rock, but they're paling sound. I think they use a lot of orchestration, but they had about three singers. And their main singer was pretty cool. Anyway, I've got to go and have a break, and you can have a break too. Have something nice, salubrious, whatever you want to do. We're going to have something completely different coming up, and then followed by after 11 o'clock, after the break, I'll be more back with more great songs and more of your requests. So don't go away. I'm not going anywhere. I'm here till midnight. We're going to hear from the Headstones. That's what I get when you listen to SWA. Wrong with KP.

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4: 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Before we jump into the next set, please note, some of the tracks in this hour may contain explicit language, mature themes, and lyrics that may not be suitable for younger listeners.

The Clash. Should I stay or should I go? You should stay right here on Swa 99.9. KP taking through to midnight. Before the break, we heard now for something completely different. And I asked Mary Lou in South America if she knew who that was. But no, sadly, it was Ian Dury. Quick, quick, slow. And before that, we heard Man, Fast and Dangerous. Of course, they're a band out of Wales. And of course, we had We're All Dying, Gob. They're out of Langley in British Columbia in Canada. They've been around since 1993. Of course, we've got the Band of the Week coming up, The Watchmen, and a little bit on the World Cup. Sadly, Scotland is not there, but Canada, USA, Australia are all through. Cape Verde are through, and a lot of other good teams. Belgium, they thrashed New Zealand 5-1. But New Zealand tried their best, of course. Scotland, I'm afraid they didn't try their best and got beat 3-0 off Brazil. They could have done better. A little bit of trivia on the Scottish fans. The Tartan Army set a world record, a Guinness record. One of their shows, the singing their national anthem, Flower of Scotland, was the highest ever recorded at any football stadium around the world, anywhere. Time immemorial, 125 decibels. So at least they did something. But it's sad that the team can't live up to what the fans have done. Anyway, I digress. Let's hear from The Watchmen, Band of the Week, right here on Swa 99.9, Sydney's West.

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KP's Band of the Week, The Watchmen, from the Top Stereo Remix. That was a remix version. Run and Hide, Boneyard Tree in slow motion. Is there anybody out there? I hope you're all listening out there. Of course, they're a band that hails from Winnipeg in Manitoba in Canada, been around since 1988 to the present. Of course, this is the third artist we've had tonight hailing from Winnipeg. We had the Guess Who opened up the show. We had Iskwe, and also, speaking of Winnipeg, small town produced a lot of big hitters. Neil Young, Crash Test Dummies, and lots more. And Randy Bachman, of course. We've got your requests. First one's going out to Michael. Second one's going to Mary Lou. And third one is going to Mimi, all on hailing from South America. And, a couple of World Cup teams of South America. Let's hear from some great requests right here. Bonsoir.

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Rocking with KP on Swire 99.9 here in Sydney's West. That's our last bracket of requests. Tell me when you've had enough. Not quite, not on Swire. Evanescence going out to Michael. Misery Business, Paramore going out to Mary Lou. Of course, Nutshell, Alison Chains going out to Mimi. Just a reminder, no requests next week. Next request show will be the 11th of July. How time flies. Because next week I'm playing 99% all Canadian to celebrate a little bit of belated Canada Day, which is the 1st of July. Of course, I will be playing two American tracks, not to leave them out too much. Let's hear from a couple of spooky songs. A double play of Zombie right here on Soir, 11:34 p.m. Another 20 odd minutes before I hand over the reins to Muses After Dark. Bonsoir.

Rob Zombie, Living Dead Girl on Swa 99.9. Sadly, that's the end of Rocking with KP for this week on Swa. And before that, we heard Zombie, brand new single from Youngblood featuring Smashing Pumpkins that was released in January this year. And then we heard Zombie by Bad Wolves. Going to leave you with Kasabian, bit of live music, Nobro, band out of Montreal, I believe, all female band. But Blue Oyster Cult's going to take it away after dark. Speaking of after dark, Musos After Dark are following me till 2 a.m. Don't forget, next week is all Canadiana songs. We will be playing two American tracks just to keep them happy, but having a belated 1st of July Canada Day special on the 4th of July. Take care. Have a great week. Hope you enjoyed the show. And tell your friends, tell your enemies, tune in to Swa 24 hours if you can. Depends on what you're doing, especially on Rocking with KP. Catch you next week, and we'll leave you with some great tracks, especially this one, After Dark, Blue Oyster Cult, Swa.

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at that mama, she got it sticking in the cameraman. 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And he's up there. What's that? Hawaiian noises. He's banging on the bongos like a chimpanzee. Oh, that ain't working.

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